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1: 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Tom Jones.
2: Now let me ask you something. 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

0: 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En we zijn rond 11:30. Hier is Aiken Tina Turner.
1: You know, every now and then I think you might like to hear something from us. Nice and easy. 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

0: vindt onze automaten in de Luikstraat 3B in Brecht, Oudebaan 9 in Rijkenvorsel en op de Hoogstraatse baan 14 in Loenhout. Kijk voor alle seizoensaanbiedingen op braambessen.be.
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2: You broke my heart, 'cause I couldn't dance. You didn't even want me around. And now I'm back to let you know I can really shake 'em down.

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It's funny, but I have the feeling that we're dancing as our parents used to do. Well.